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1: 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It's ridiculous. 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
3: 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I hear some music, but all I see is one big white horn. 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

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The feelings disappear. You are someone else. I am still right here. What have I become?

0: 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My name is. Can I have the attention of the class? My name for one second. My name is. Hi, kids. Do you like Primus?
1: Yeah,
0: wanna
1: yeah.
0: see me stick 9-inch nails to each one of my eyelids?
1: Uh-huh.
0: 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Uh-huh. Try sit and get messed up worse than my life is? My brain's dead weight. I'm trying to get my

Dr. Dre, don't just stand there, operate. I'm not ready to leave, it's too scary to die. I'll have to be carried inside the cemetery and buried alive. Am I coming or going? I can barely decide. I just drank a fifth of Kool-Aid, dare me to drive?